0: We found out yesterday Dolly Parton passed away. You know, she was born in 1946 in rural Tennessee, 80 years old when she passed. She was one of 12 children and performed at the Grand Ole Opry at age 13. Isn't that crazy? Well, that's it for music news. Whether you get pulled over or get into a crash, drinking and driving will change your whole world. 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
8: Your AccuWeather forecast. Tonight, expect partly cloudy skies, making it a pleasant evening for baseball with a low of 63. Tomorrow will bring humid conditions with solid cloud cover in the morning, transitioning to intervals of clouds and sunshine in the afternoon. There's a chance of a thunderstorm in the area, which could bring flooding downpours and localized damaging wind gusts. The high will reach 82. Tomorrow night, anticipate clouds breaking up, remaining humid with a thunderstorm in the evening, followed by a shower in spots late. Cloud cover may obstruct visibility for the lunar eclipse with a low of 63. For AccuWeather, I'm meteorologist Jason Caterina.
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0: It doesn't hurt that her dad is J.J. Abrams, but the Taylor Swift bump, that's what did it for Gracie Abrams. 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
7: Your AccuWeather forecast. Tonight, expect partly cloudy skies, making it a pleasant evening for baseball with a low of 63. Tomorrow will bring humid conditions with solid cloud cover in the morning, transitioning to intervals of clouds and sunshine in the afternoon. There's a chance of a thunderstorm in the area, which could bring flooding downpours and localized damaging wind gusts. The high will reach 82. Tomorrow night, anticipate clouds breaking up, remaining humid with a thunderstorm in the evening, followed by a shower in spots late. Cloud cover may obstruct visibility for the lunar eclipse with a low of 63. For AccuWeather, I'm meteorologist Jason Caterina.
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0: Dolly Parton passed away yesterday at 80 years old, one of the most remarkable careers in music history. I mean, she was the queen of country music, took her final bow yesterday, but that legacy is bigger than any stage she ever stood on. And today we find out Tim Curry has passed away, best known for Rocky Horror Picture Show, but he was in so many great movies, including It, and he passed away today, also age 80. I'm Hayden. That's it for The Buzz. 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

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So, how about another?

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0: Husbands do keep some secrets from their wives, but mostly harmless secrets, like pretending to understand something when they absolutely don't. How much, you know, the husband might enjoy getting a small compliment. We don't let you know. That's our little secret. And has he forgotten to do the chores? He just forgot. That's all. That might be a lie, too.
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0: Grammy Museum performance, and Taylor Swift's dress color has the Swifties sleuthing again. She's coming up next.
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7: Your AccuWeather forecast. Tonight, expect partly cloudy skies, making it a pleasant evening for baseball with a low of 63. Tomorrow will bring humid conditions with solid cloud cover in the morning, transitioning to intervals of clouds and sunshine in the afternoon. There's a chance of a thunderstorm in the area, which could bring flooding downpours and localized damaging wind gusts. The high will reach 82. Tomorrow night, anticipate clouds breaking up, remaining humid with a thunderstorm in the evening, followed by a shower in spots late. Cloud cover may obstruct visibility for the lunar eclipse with a low of 63. For AccuWeather, I'm meteorologist Jason Caterina.
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0: It's the entertainment buzz, and we've lost another true original. Yesterday, of course, the announcement that Dolly Parton had passed at age 80. Today, also 80, Tim Curry has passed away. Beloved star of Rocky Horror, Clue was great, the original It. And Frankenfurter's just a role nobody else could have done, right? His career spanned more than five decades, left an unforgettable mark on film, theater, and pop culture as well. I'm Hayden. That's it for the buzz. One drink can throw off your reaction time and your judgment on a motorcycle. If you hit the bottle, don't roll the throttle. Plan ahead for a safe and sober ride home. 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
10: Your AccuWeather forecast. Tonight, expect partly cloudy skies, making it a pleasant evening for baseball with a low of 63. Tomorrow will bring humid conditions with solid cloud cover in the morning, transitioning to intervals of clouds and sunshine in the afternoon. There's a chance of a thunderstorm in the area, which could bring flooding downpours and localized damaging wind gusts. The high will reach 82. Tomorrow night, anticipate clouds breaking up, remaining humid with a thunderstorm in the evening, followed by a shower in spots late. Cloud cover may obstruct visibility for the lunar eclipse with a low of 63. For AccuWeather, I'm meteorologist Jason Caterina.
0: File this under Who Knew? I mean, you learn something every day. Something strange that koala bears and humans

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Playing the hottest hits made by other talented human beings. 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

0: Turns out koala bears are almost identical to humans in this respect. Fingerprints. They have fingerprints that are so much like human that they've confused crime scene investigators.
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6: Your AccuWeather forecast. Tonight, expect partly cloudy skies, making it a pleasant evening for baseball with a low of 63. Tomorrow will bring humid conditions with solid cloud cover in the morning, transitioning to intervals of clouds and sunshine in the afternoon. There's a chance of a thunderstorm in the area, which could bring flooding downpours and localized damaging wind gusts. The high will reach 82. Tomorrow night, anticipate clouds breaking up, remaining humid with a thunderstorm in the evening, followed by a shower in spots late. Cloud cover may obstruct visibility for the lunar eclipse with a low of 63. For AccuWeather, I'm meteorologist Jason Caterina.
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0: Here's the truth bomb. I'm having a bridal shower. Won't you come? Yes, I would love to. I love bridal showers. No, you don't. Women might seem excited about attending bridal and baby showers, but according to Self Magazine, pretty good study, in reality, 61% of women hate bridal showers and hate baby showers.
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9: Your AccuWeather forecast. Overnight, expect partly cloudy skies, creating a pleasant evening for baseball fans with a low of 64. Moving into Thursday, it will be humid with solid cloud cover in the morning, transitioning to intervals of clouds and sunshine in the afternoon. Be on the lookout for a thunderstorm in the area, bringing potential flooding downpours and localized damaging wind gusts as temperatures peak at 81. Thursday night, we'll see another chance of a thunderstorm in the area during the evening, with clouds breaking later on. The humidity lingers with a low of 63, and keep in mind that clouds may obscure visibility for the lunar eclipse. For AccuWeather, I'm meteorologist Jason Caterina.
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0: Pink Pantheress with Zara Larsson at Stateside. It's Hayden, and it's the entertainment buzz. Ryan Gosling is in the early stages of developing a live-action Flintstones movie for Warner Brothers. This has been done before, you know. Way back when the B-52s were involved with the theme song. This one is going to follow an adult Bam Bam Rubble. And Tom Brady will walk Gucci's runway during New York Fashion Week in Times Square. He told GQ he has leather pants in his closet. He likes their look, and they're comfortable. Fans are definitely mocking him, and that's the buzz.
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5: Your AccuWeather forecast. Overnight, expect partly cloudy skies, creating a pleasant evening for baseball fans with a low of 64. Moving into Thursday, it will be humid with solid cloud cover in the morning, transitioning to intervals of clouds and sunshine in the afternoon. Be on the lookout for a thunderstorm in the area, bringing potential flooding downpours and localized damaging wind gusts as temperatures peak at 81. Thursday night, we'll see another chance of a thunderstorm in the area during the evening, with clouds breaking later on. The humidity lingers with a low of 63, and keep in mind that clouds may obscure visibility for the lunar eclipse. For AccuWeather, I'm meteorologist Jason Caterina.

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7: Your AccuWeather forecast. Overnight, expect partly cloudy skies, creating a pleasant evening for baseball fans with a low of 64. Moving into Thursday, it will be humid with solid cloud cover in the morning, transitioning to intervals of clouds and sunshine in the afternoon. Be on the lookout for a thunderstorm in the area, bringing potential flooding downpours and localized damaging wind gusts as temperatures peak at 81. Thursday night, we'll see another chance of a thunderstorm in the area during the evening, with clouds breaking later on. The humidity lingers with a low of 63, and keep in mind that clouds may obscure visibility for the lunar eclipse. For AccuWeather, I'm meteorologist Jason Caterina.
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8: Your AccuWeather forecast. Overnight, expect partly cloudy skies, creating a pleasant evening for baseball fans with a low of 64. Moving into Thursday, it will be humid with solid cloud cover in the morning, transitioning to intervals of clouds and sunshine in the afternoon. Be on the lookout for a thunderstorm in the area, bringing potential flooding downpours and localized damaging wind gusts as temperatures peak at 81. Thursday night, we'll see another chance of a thunderstorm in the area during the evening, with clouds breaking later on. The humidity lingers with a low of 63, and keep in mind that clouds may obscure visibility for the lunar eclipse. For AccuWeather, I'm meteorologist Jason Caterina.
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0: right. The shoe brand Jeffrey Campbell has debuted new barefoot heels, which are similar to fancy high heels, but there are no straps over the top of your feet. On the bottom, there's a heel beneath the back of your foot, but then it drops down to nothing below your arch, leaving the ball of your foot touching the ground. Chanel also just debuted a similar barefoot heel style. It's the high fashion version of having a hole worn through the sole of your sneakers. Unclear how much these shoes will run you. The Chanel version costs around $2,000. They're expected to cost a fraction of that. One commenter was confused, saying, so are you just going barefoot in this contaminated hellscape? Another said, I love stepping in dog pee in the morning. Why are we going barefoot but hurting our feet at the same time? Doesn't make any sense.
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8: Your AccuWeather forecast. Overnight, expect partly cloudy skies, creating a pleasant evening for baseball fans with a low of 64. Moving into Thursday, it will be humid with solid cloud cover in the morning, transitioning to intervals of clouds and sunshine in the afternoon. Be on the lookout for a thunderstorm in the area, bringing potential flooding downpours and localized damaging wind gusts as temperatures peak at 81. Thursday night, we'll see another chance of a thunderstorm in the area during the evening, with clouds breaking later on. The humidity lingers with a low of 63, and keep in mind that clouds may obscure visibility for the lunar eclipse. For AccuWeather, I'm meteorologist Jason Caterina.

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4: Want to kick off your weekend on the right foot? 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
5: Your AccuWeather forecast. Overnight, expect partly cloudy skies, creating a pleasant evening for baseball fans with a low of 64. Moving into Thursday, it will be humid with solid cloud cover in the morning, transitioning to intervals of clouds and sunshine in the afternoon. Be on the lookout for a thunderstorm in the area, bringing potential flooding downpours and localized damaging wind gusts as temperatures peak at 81. Thursday night, we'll see another chance of a thunderstorm in the area during the evening, with clouds breaking later on. The humidity lingers with a low of 63, and keep in mind that clouds may obscure visibility for the lunar eclipse. For AccuWeather, I'm meteorologist Jason Caterina.
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1: You ever feel like your dog knows exactly how you're feeling just by looking at you? Well, you might be right. A new study showed that dogs are very tuned in to our emotions. Scientists use brain scans on dogs while showing them photos of unfamiliar people making happy, sad, angry, and fearful facial expressions. And happy faces activated a region of their brain associated with rewards. That means dogs are happy when they see a smiling human face, even if they've never met the person before. To them, it's just like getting a treat. The study involved mostly border collies, so more research is needed to see how other breeds react, but it's a good thing to try on your own. Next time you see a dog, give them a smile. It just might make their day. I love that.
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7: Your AccuWeather forecast. Overnight, expect partly cloudy skies, creating a pleasant evening for baseball fans with a low of 64. Moving into Thursday, it will be humid with solid cloud cover in the morning, transitioning to intervals of clouds and sunshine in the afternoon. Be on the lookout for a thunderstorm in the area, bringing potential flooding downpours and localized damaging wind gusts as temperatures peak at 81. Thursday night, we'll see another chance of a thunderstorm in the area during the evening, with clouds breaking later on. The humidity lingers with a low of 63, and keep in mind that clouds may obscure visibility for the lunar eclipse. For AccuWeather, I'm meteorologist Jason Caterina.

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0: a viral post, according to BuzzFeed. 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We'll dive in coming up.
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7: Your AccuWeather forecast. Overnight, expect partly cloudy skies, creating a pleasant evening for baseball fans with a low of 64. Moving into Thursday, it will be humid with solid cloud cover in the morning, transitioning to intervals of clouds and sunshine in the afternoon. Be on the lookout for a thunderstorm in the area, bringing potential flooding downpours and localized damaging wind gusts as temperatures peak at 81. Thursday night, we'll see another chance of a thunderstorm in the area during the evening, with clouds breaking later on. The humidity lingers with a low of 63, and keep in mind that clouds may obscure visibility for the lunar eclipse. For AccuWeather, I'm meteorologist Jason Caterina.
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0: Hey, it's Kendall. A post on TikTok going viral. It asked the question, what's a word or phrase that instantly reveals someone's age bracket? Like if you say videotaping instead of recording, or if you say pound sign instead of hashtag. How about half past or quarter till when you're telling time? Shrink instead of therapist. If you say earbuds or ear pods instead of AirPods and earbuds. Pocketbook instead of purse, stewardess instead of flight attendant, slacks instead of pants, beauty parlor instead of salon, and supper instead of dinner. Yep. Do you say any of those?
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4: Your AccuWeather forecast. Overnight, expect partly cloudy skies, creating a pleasant evening for baseball fans with a low of 64. Moving into Thursday, it will be humid with solid cloud cover in the morning, transitioning to intervals of clouds and sunshine in the afternoon. Be on the lookout for a thunderstorm in the area, bringing potential flooding downpours and localized damaging wind gusts as temperatures peak at 81. Thursday night, we'll see another chance of a thunderstorm in the area during the evening, with clouds breaking later on. The humidity lingers with a low of 63, and keep in mind that clouds may obscure visibility for the lunar eclipse. For AccuWeather, I'm meteorologist Jason Caterina.

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0: Doing a little dancing indeed. It's Kendall. I've got the playlist covered. Thanks so much for listening. Hang out. Pharrell Williams, The Weeknd, and Olivia Dean coming right up.
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7: Your AccuWeather forecast. Overnight, expect partly cloudy skies, creating a pleasant evening for baseball fans with a low of 64. Moving into Thursday, it will be humid with solid cloud cover in the morning, transitioning to intervals of clouds and sunshine in the afternoon. Be on the lookout for a thunderstorm in the area, bringing potential flooding downpours and localized damaging wind gusts as temperatures peak at 81. Thursday night, we'll see another chance of a thunderstorm in the area during the evening, with clouds breaking later on. The humidity lingers with a low of 63, and keep in mind that clouds may obscure visibility for the lunar eclipse. For AccuWeather, I'm meteorologist Jason Katarina.
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0: Disney and NFL teaming up on a new clothing collaboration. I guess they needed to sell more merch. They are pairing characters with each of the 32 teams. So who got what? Well, Tampa Bay Buccaneers got Captain Hook from Peter Pan. Dallas Cowboys got Woody from Toy Story. Kansas City Chiefs got the Big Bad Wolf. New York Jets got Buzz Lightyear from Toy Story. The Miami Dolphins got King Triton from Little Mermaid. Detroit Lions got Simba from The Lion King. And New Orleans Saints got Lewis, the trumpet-playing alligator from The Princess and the Frog. Some teams worked out better than others.
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6: Your AccuWeather forecast. Overnight, expect partly cloudy skies, creating a pleasant evening for baseball fans with a low of 64. Moving into Thursday, it will be humid with solid cloud cover in the morning, transitioning to intervals of clouds and sunshine in the afternoon. Be on the lookout for a thunderstorm in the area, bringing potential flooding downpours and localized damaging wind gusts as temperatures peak at 81. Thursday night, we'll see another chance of a thunderstorm in the area during the evening, with clouds breaking later on. The humidity lingers with a low of 63, and keep in mind that clouds may obscure visibility for the lunar eclipse. For AccuWeather, I'm meteorologist Jason Catarina.

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8: Your AccuWeather forecast. Overnight, expect partly cloudy skies, creating a pleasant evening for baseball fans with a low of 64. Moving into Thursday, it will be humid with solid cloud cover in the morning, transitioning to intervals of clouds and sunshine in the afternoon. Be on the lookout for a thunderstorm in the area, bringing potential flooding downpours and localized damaging wind gusts as temperatures peak at 81. Thursday night, we'll see another chance of a thunderstorm in the area during the evening, with clouds breaking later on. The humidity lingers with a low of 63, and keep in mind that clouds may obscure visibility for the lunar eclipse. For AccuWeather, I'm meteorologist Jason Caterina.
9: No, no, we're not needy. We just like it when you pay attention to us. That's why we play your favorite songs.

0: Hate That I Made You Love Me. It's brand new music right there from Ariana Grande and Bernie with you. 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Story out of China where we had a couple weeks ago the story of KFC and Oreo getting together to create a cookie that tastes like fried chicken. Well, now that concept is being a little bit reversed. Now KFC and Oreo getting together to create basically what is the reverse of that, which would be cookie for the bun and a fried chicken piece for the filet. They have created a KFC Oreo sandwich now. Okay, you got to see the picture of this thing. This thing looks, I mean, just, I can't wrap my mind around who this is for. It's in China once again. It's not in the U.S. I'm shocked that this hasn't made it to the U.S. Just yet. I kind of want four of them. I don't know why. I don't know why, but I kind of want four of them.
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4: Your AccuWeather forecast today will be humid with solid cloud cover in the morning, followed by intervals of clouds and sunshine in the afternoon. There is the possibility of a thunderstorm in the area, which could bring flooding downpours and localized damaging wind gusts. Expect a high of 81. Tonight, there could be another thunderstorm in the area during the evening. Otherwise, the clouds will break, but it will remain humid. The cloud cover might make it challenging to see the lunar eclipse. Tonight's low will be 63. Tomorrow, anticipate clouds giving way to some sunshine with a high of 81. For AccuWeather, I'm meteorologist Joe Lundberg.
5: Music from Taylor Swift, straight ahead. Lola Young on the way as well. Here's NSYNC. This is Bye Bye Bye.

We'd like you to know that we are just talented human beings. Playing the hottest hits made by other talented human beings. Sorry, no AI here.

0: Billie Eilish is on right there. It's Birds of a Feather, and Bernie with you. Thank you for stopping by. Bruno Mars on the way.
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2: A mix of sun and clouds today and more humid with an afternoon thunderstorm possible, a high of 82. Little League scores and AccuWeather up next. I'm Freddie Hammer with these Hot Valley headlines. A Wyalusing man faces several charges after police say he strangled his fiancée and drove away drunk with their two-year-old daughter. Taylor Howie was arrested July 31st near the Ronald McDonald House in Danville after returning while police were speaking with the victim. Howie faces strangulation, child endangerment, DUI, and related charges. Drivers heading to Williamsport Area High School today should plan for a traffic change. The road from Back Hill to the high school is closed for construction of a new speed bump in front of the stadium. All high school access must be through Front Hill, and staff and visitors are being directed to park in Lot A. At least 160 people are dead after catastrophic flash flooding hit the border of Nepal and Tibet, sweeping over valleys and laying waste to villages. The numbers of missing has now risen to well over 1,000, with dozens of Americans among them. President Trump is removing tariffs on hundreds of thousands of tons of imported beef in an effort to lower rising ground beef prices. But the move is drawing criticism from U.S. ranchers. U.S. cattle groups say the announcements already pushed cattle prices lower and threatens producers during a critical time for the industry. Meta is settling in its federal trial over social media addiction. Several states sued the tech giant, alleging it designed its social media platforms, including Facebook and WhatsApp, to engage children and get them addicted. The settlement stipulates the company will pay the states nearly $17 billion. And Dolly Parton's music has surged significantly on Spotify following her death on Tuesday. Total streams increased over 1,200% globally, as well as over 2,300% in the United States. 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Curaçao beat Latin America 12-3, while Henderson, Nevada topped Davenport, Iowa 14-6 yesterday. Japan eliminated Canada 7-3, and Hamilton, Ohio eliminated Phoenix City, Alabama 11-2. AccuWeather's coming up next. I'm Freddie Hammer with these Hot Valley headlines.
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5: Your AccuWeather forecast today will be humid with solid cloud cover in the morning, followed by intervals of clouds and sunshine in the afternoon. There is the possibility of a thunderstorm in the area, which could bring flooding downpours and localized damaging wind gusts. Expect a high of 81. Tonight, there could be another thunderstorm in the area during the evening. Otherwise, the clouds will break, but it will remain humid. The cloud cover might make it challenging to see the lunar eclipse. Tonight's low will be 63. Tomorrow, anticipate clouds giving way to some sunshine with a high of 81. For AccuWeather, I'm meteorologist Joe Lundberg.
6: When you're happy, you enjoy the music. When you're sad, the lyrics pick you up. And when it's payday, you go shopping. Yeah, we understand. Don't worry, we'll be

0: Drop Dead. Olivia Rodrigo is on there. Bernie here. It is a Thursday morning. 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
0: Trending right now, Dolly Parton. We're still reeling from the death of Dolly Parton at the age of 80, but she was a true businesswoman. Apparently, she spent the last several years working on it with a handpicked team to create a roadmap of projects she wanted to see through until she was gone. This list is 10 items long, including Dolly dolls that will be available on September the 15th, a Cup of Ambition coffee that will launch online on the 29th, and a Broadway musical production called Dolly, a true original musical. So don't think that we're getting rid of Dolly anytime soon. If it's trending, you'll hear it here first.
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12: Your AccuWeather forecast today will be humid with solid cloud cover in the morning, followed by intervals of clouds and sunshine in the afternoon. There is the possibility of a thunderstorm in the area, which could bring flooding downpours and localized damaging wind gusts. Expect a high of 81. Tonight, there could be another thunderstorm in the area during the evening. Otherwise, the clouds will break, but it will remain humid. The cloud cover might make it challenging to see the lunar eclipse. Tonight's low will be 63. Tomorrow, anticipate clouds giving way to some sunshine with a high of 81. For AccuWeather, I'm meteorologist Joe Lundberg.
0: Music from Philip Phillips on the way, Aaron, just a second. Tyre Cruz on the way as well. Bernie with you on a Thursday. Cruel summer.

0: Sabrina Carpenter is on right there. It's Espresso on for a Thursday morning. Music for Teddy Swims straight ahead.
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2: A mix of sun and clouds today and more humid with an afternoon thunderstorm possible, a high of 82. Little League scores and AccuWeather up next. I'm Freddie Hammer with these Hot Valley headlines. A Wyalusing man faces several charges after police say he strangled his fiancée and drove away drunk with their two-year-old daughter. Taylor Howie was arrested July 31st near the Ronald McDonald House in Danville after returning while police were speaking with the victim. Howie faces strangulation, child endangerment, DUI, and related charges. Drivers heading to Williamsport Area High School today should plan for a traffic change. The road from Back Hill to the high school is closed for construction of a new speed bump in front of the stadium. All high school access must be through Front Hill, and staff and visitors are being directed to park in Lot A. At least 160 people are dead after catastrophic flash flooding hit the border of Nepal and Tibet, sweeping over valleys and laying waste to villages. The numbers of missing has now risen to well over 1,000, with dozens of Americans among them. President Trump is removing tariffs on hundreds of thousands of tons of imported beef in an effort to lower rising ground beef prices. But the move is drawing criticism from U.S. ranchers. U.S. cattle groups say the announcements already pushed cattle prices lower and threatens producers during a critical time for the industry. Meta is settling in its federal trial over social media addiction. Several states sued the tech giant, alleging it designed its social media platforms, including Facebook and WhatsApp, to engage children and get them addicted. The settlement stipulates the company will pay the states nearly $17 billion. And Dolly Parton's music has surged significantly on Spotify following her death on Tuesday. Total streams increased over 1,200% globally, as well as over 2,300% in the United States. 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Curaçao beat Latin America 12-3, while Henderson, Nevada topped Davenport, Iowa 14-6 yesterday. Japan eliminated Canada 7-3, and Hamilton, Ohio eliminated Phoenix City, Alabama 11-2. AccuWeather's coming up next. I'm Freddie Hammer with these Hot Valley headlines.
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5: Your AccuWeather forecast today will be humid with solid cloud cover in the morning, followed by intervals of clouds and sunshine in the afternoon. There is the possibility of a thunderstorm in the area, which could bring flooding downpours and localized damaging wind gusts. Expect a high of 81. Tonight, there could be another thunderstorm in the area during the evening. Otherwise, the clouds will break, but it will remain humid. The cloud cover might make it challenging to see the lunar eclipse. Tonight's low will be 63. Tomorrow, anticipate clouds giving way to some sunshine with a high of 81. For AccuWeather, I'm meteorologist Joe Lundberg.
6: And now, a friendly reminder from us to you. Always make good choices. And it sounds like you're off to a good start. Because you're listening to us.

0: 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And Bernie with you. 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So how far are you willing to go to protect your kid's diet? A woman on Instagram is going viral for sharing a mom's group chat where another mother, Michelle, is asking other kindergarten mothers to stop packing Oreos because it makes her daughter Ava upset. There's not an allergy issue or anything. Michelle just doesn't want Ava eating the Oreos, and she's trying to dictate what other mothers pack. So Ava doesn't get sad when they're comparing lunches. One kid packed Oreos, and mom says, with respect, I'm not changing my daughter's lunch because your daughter wants an Oreo. And this thing, they're calling it Oreo Gate because it goes on and on and on. Okay, there's so many pages worth of screenshots of them talking, but this is crazy. I mean, for the love of Pete, just give the kid an Oreo.
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10: Your AccuWeather forecast today will be humid with solid cloud cover in the morning, followed by intervals of clouds and sunshine in the afternoon. There is the possibility of a thunderstorm in the area, which could bring flooding downpours and localized damaging wind gusts. Expect a high of 81. Tonight, there could be another thunderstorm in the area during the evening. Otherwise, the clouds will break, but it will remain humid. The cloud cover might make it challenging to see the lunar eclipse. Tonight's low will be 63. Tomorrow, anticipate clouds giving way to some sunshine with a high of 81. For AccuWeather, I'm meteorologist Joe Lundberg.
0: Tame Impala in just a few minutes. Alex Warren coming to. Bernie with you. Thank you for stopping by on a Thursday. Katy Perry, Firework is on right now.

They say the holy water's watered down, and this town's lost its faith. Our colors will fade eventually, so if our time is running out,

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0: Lil Boo Thang is on right there. Paul Russell is on. 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
2: A mix of sun and clouds today and more humid with an afternoon thunderstorm possible, a high of 82. Little League scores and AccuWeather up next. I'm Freddie Hammer with these Hot Valley headlines. A Wyalusing man faces several charges after police say he strangled his fiancée and drove away drunk with their two-year-old daughter. Taylor Howie was arrested July 31st near the Ronald McDonald House in Danville after returning while police were speaking with the victim. Howie faces strangulation, child endangerment, DUI, and related charges. Drivers heading to Williamsport Area High School today should plan for a traffic change. The road from Back Hill to the high school is closed for construction of a new speed bump in front of the stadium. All high school access must be through Front Hill, and staff and visitors are being directed to park in Lot A. At least 160 people are dead after catastrophic flash flooding hit the border of Nepal and Tibet, sweeping over valleys and laying waste to villages. The numbers of missing has now risen to well over 1,000, with dozens of Americans among them. President Trump is removing tariffs on hundreds of thousands of tons of imported beef in an effort to lower rising ground beef prices. But the move is drawing criticism from U.S. ranchers. U.S. cattle groups say the announcements already pushed cattle prices lower and threatens producers during a critical time for the industry. Meta is settling in its federal trial over social media addiction. Several states sued the tech giant, alleging it designed its social media platforms, including Facebook and WhatsApp, to engage children and get them addicted. The settlement stipulates the company will pay the states nearly $17 billion. And Dolly Parton's music has surged significantly on Spotify following her death on Tuesday. Total streams increased over 1,200% globally, as well as over 2,300% in the United States. And checking sports with your Little League score update, brought to you by Pinpoint Federal Credit Union at 37 Ferry Lane in Milton, helping you navigate your financial journey. Curaçao beat Latin America 12-3, while Henderson, Nevada topped Davenport, Iowa 14-6 yesterday. Japan eliminated Canada 7-3, and Hamilton, Ohio eliminated Phoenix City, Alabama 11-2. AccuWeather's coming up next. I'm Freddie Hammer with these Hot Valley headlines.
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4: Your AccuWeather forecast today will be humid with solid cloud cover in the morning, followed by intervals of clouds and sunshine in the afternoon. There is the possibility of a thunderstorm in the area, which could bring flooding downpours and localized damaging wind gusts. Expect a high of 81. Tonight, there could be another thunderstorm in the area during the evening. Otherwise, the clouds will break, but it will remain humid. The cloud cover might make it challenging to see the lunar eclipse. Tonight's low will be 63. Tomorrow, anticipate clouds giving way to some sunshine with a high of 81. For AccuWeather, I'm meteorologist Joe Lundberg.
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0: Trending right now, Dolly Parton. We're still reeling from the death of Dolly Parton at the age of 80, but she was a true businesswoman. Apparently, she spent the last several years working on it with a handpicked team to create a roadmap of projects she wanted to see through until she was gone. This list is 10 items long, including Dolly dolls that will be available on September the 15th, a Cup of Ambition coffee that will launch online on the 29th, and a Broadway musical production called Dolly, a true original musical. So don't think that we're getting rid of Dolly anytime soon. If it's trending, you'll hear it here first.
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12: Your AccuWeather forecast today will be humid with solid cloud cover in the morning, followed by intervals of clouds and sunshine in the afternoon. There is the possibility of a thunderstorm in the area, which could bring flooding downpours and localized damaging wind gusts. Expect a high of 81. Tonight, there could be another thunderstorm in the area during the evening. Otherwise, the clouds will break, but it will remain humid. The cloud cover might make it challenging to see the lunar eclipse. Tonight's low will be 63. Tomorrow, anticipate clouds giving way to some sunshine with a high of 81. For AccuWeather, I'm meteorologist Joe Lundberg.
0: Up and running for a Thursday. Thank you for stopping by. Appreciate you being here. Miley Cyrus has reacted to the death of Dolly Parton. Miley was her godmother. Reacting in an Instagram post, she wrote that the feeling of losing my Aunt Dolly is beyond what it feels right to share, adding that the most sacred moments they shared together will remain private. Miley, Flowers, is on now.

0: Sorry, I'm here for someone else. It's Benson Boone there. Bernie here. Thanks for stopping by. It is a Thursday. Appreciate you being here. Music from Lil Nas X in just a few minutes. And music from Stella Lefty on the way.
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2: A mix of sun and clouds today and more humid with an afternoon thunderstorm possible, a high of 82. Little League scores and AccuWeather up next. I'm Freddie Hammer with these Hot Valley headlines. A Wyalusing man faces several charges after police say he strangled his fiancée and drove away drunk with their two-year-old daughter. Taylor Howie was arrested July 31st near the Ronald McDonald House in Danville after returning while police were speaking with the victim. Howie faces strangulation, child endangerment, DUI, and related charges. Drivers heading to Williamsport Area High School today should plan for a traffic change. The road from Back Hill to the high school is closed for construction of a new speed bump in front of the stadium. All high school access must be through Front Hill, and staff and visitors are being directed to park in Lot A. At least 160 people are dead after catastrophic flash flooding hit the border of Nepal and Tibet, sweeping over valleys and laying waste to villages. The numbers of missing has now risen to well over 1,000, with dozens of Americans among them. President Trump is removing tariffs on hundreds of thousands of tons of imported beef in an effort to lower rising ground beef prices. But the move is drawing criticism from U.S. ranchers. U.S. cattle groups say the announcements already pushed cattle prices lower and threatens producers during a critical time for the industry. Meta is settling in its federal trial over social media addiction. Several states sued the tech giant, alleging it designed its social media platforms, including Facebook and WhatsApp, to engage children and get them addicted. The settlement stipulates the company will pay the states nearly $17 billion. And Dolly Parton's music has surged significantly on Spotify following her death on Tuesday. Total streams increased over 1,200% globally, as well as over 2,300% in the United States. 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Curaçao beat Latin America 12-3, while Henderson, Nevada topped Davenport, Iowa 14-6 yesterday. Japan eliminated Canada 7-3, and Hamilton, Ohio eliminated Phoenix City, Alabama 11-2. AccuWeather's coming up next. I'm Freddie Hammer with these Hot Valley headlines.
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5: Your AccuWeather forecast today will be humid with solid cloud cover in the morning, followed by intervals of clouds and sunshine in the afternoon. There is the possibility of a thunderstorm in the area, which could bring flooding downpours and localized damaging wind gusts. Expect a high of 81. Tonight, there could be another thunderstorm in the area during the evening. Otherwise, the clouds will break, but it will remain humid. The cloud cover might make it challenging to see the lunar eclipse. Tonight's low will be 63. Tomorrow, anticipate clouds giving way to some sunshine with a high of 81. For AccuWeather, I'm meteorologist Joe Lundberg.
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0: voice, I hear the same.
1: Pink Pantheress and Zara Larsson with Stateside. Post Malone just canceled all of his upcoming shows except two. So his entire tour of Asia and Australia, which were supposed to happen September and October, including the Strumming Bird Festival, all being canceled. The only thing left on his schedule as of right now is Country Fest in Canada this Saturday and the 2026 United States Grand Prix in Austin coming up on October 24th. Posty has given no reason for the cancellations yet. 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
3: Your AccuWeather forecast today will be humid with solid cloud cover in the morning, followed by intervals of clouds and sunshine in the afternoon. There is the possibility of a thunderstorm in the area, which could bring flooding downpours and localized damaging wind gusts. Expect a high of 81. Tonight, there could be another thunderstorm in the area during the evening. Otherwise, the clouds will break, but it will remain humid. The cloud cover might make it challenging to see the lunar eclipse. Tonight's low will be 63. Tomorrow, anticipate clouds giving way to some sunshine with a high of 81. For AccuWeather, I'm meteorologist Joe Lundberg.
4: 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I'm Kelsey Page. Thanks for hanging out with me. 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

0: Teddy Swims, The Door, less than a month to go till Teddy kicks off the Ugly Tour, September 22nd in Kansas City. It will wrap up November 18th in L.A.
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8: Your AccuWeather forecast today will be humid with solid cloud cover in the morning, followed by intervals of clouds and sunshine in the afternoon. There is the possibility of a thunderstorm in the area, which could bring flooding downpours and localized damaging wind gusts. Expect a high of 81. Tonight, there could be another thunderstorm in the area during the evening. Otherwise, the clouds will break, but it will remain humid. The cloud cover might make it challenging to see the lunar eclipse. Tonight's low will be 63. Tomorrow, anticipate clouds giving way to some sunshine with a high of 81. For AccuWeather, I'm meteorologist Joe Lundberg.
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0: Hala and Jenny with Dracula. As part of Jay-Z's 30th anniversary celebration of his debut album, Reasonable Doubt, he's doing an 8-part documentary series for HBO with Rick Rubin. It will be an intimate career-spanning conversation exploring Jay-Z's catalog and writing process over the last 3 decades. Each episode of the series will focus on a selection of Jay-Z's songs chosen by Rick Rubin, and it will air beginning September 18th on HBO, with subsequent episodes airing every Friday through October 9th. 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
12: Your AccuWeather forecast in the afternoon. Expect a mix of clouds and sun along with a thunderstorm, making it feel humid. The storm may result in flooding, downpours, and localized damaging wind gusts with temperatures reaching 82 degrees. Tonight, anticipate a thunderstorm early on, then clouds gradually breaking up. Humid conditions will persist, leading to fog developing late, possibly affecting visibility for the lunar eclipse. The low temperature will be 63 degrees. Tomorrow, clouds will gradually clear to reveal some sunshine, with the high reaching 82 degrees. For AccuWeather, I'm meteorologist Joe Lundberg.
0: How's it going? Kelsey Page here with you. This is Metro Boomin', the weekend, and 21 Savage with Creepin'.

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6: Your AccuWeather forecast in the afternoon. Expect a mix of clouds and sun along with a thunderstorm, making it feel humid. The storm may result in flooding, downpours, and localized damaging wind gusts with temperatures reaching 82 degrees. Tonight, anticipate a thunderstorm early on, then clouds gradually breaking up. Humid conditions will persist, leading to fog developing late, possibly affecting visibility for the lunar eclipse. The low temperature will be 63 degrees. Tomorrow, clouds will gradually clear to reveal some sunshine, with the high reaching 82 degrees. For AccuWeather, I'm meteorologist Joe Lundberg.
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0: Teddy Swims, Mr. Know-It-All, TMZ is reporting that Bravo production sources have told them that Leah Remini will sign on as a full-time housewife for season 16 of The Real Housewives of Beverly Hills. Now, you might know her. She starred opposite Kevin James on the very successful sitcom The King of Queens, and she had the show Leah Remini, Scientology and the Aftermath on A&E. Now, they say they've reached out to her and Bravo, but neither one have confirmed yet. 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
9: Your AccuWeather forecast in the afternoon: expect a mix of clouds and sun along with a thunderstorm, making it feel humid. The storm may result in flooding, downpours, and localized damaging wind gusts, with temperatures reaching 82 degrees. Tonight, anticipate a thunderstorm early on, then clouds gradually breaking up. Humid conditions will persist, leading to fog developing late, possibly affecting visibility for the lunar eclipse. The low temperature will be 63 degrees. Tomorrow, clouds will gradually clear to reveal some sunshine, with the high reaching 82 degrees. For AccuWeather, I'm meteorologist Joe Lundberg.
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8: Your AccuWeather forecast in the afternoon. Expect a mix of clouds and sun along with a thunderstorm, making it feel humid. The storm may result in flooding, downpours, and localized damaging wind gusts with temperatures reaching 82 degrees. Tonight, anticipate a thunderstorm early on, then clouds gradually breaking up. Humid conditions will persist, leading to fog developing late, possibly affecting visibility for the lunar eclipse. The low temperature will be 63 degrees. Tomorrow, clouds will gradually clear to reveal some sunshine, with the high reaching 82 degrees. For AccuWeather, I'm meteorologist Joe Lundberg.
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0: Olivia Rodrigo drop dead. There will be a partial lunar eclipse tonight that will cover about 96% of the moon, so it will create an almost blood moon, just not quite, and it will be visible across North America and parts of the Southern Hemisphere. Observers can view it with the naked eye. It will begin around 9:23 p.m. Eastern Time and reach its maximum at around 12:12 a.m. Eastern Time. 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
3: Your AccuWeather forecast in the afternoon. Expect a mix of clouds and sun along with a thunderstorm, making it feel humid. The storm may result in flooding, downpours, and localized damaging wind gusts with temperatures reaching 82 degrees. Tonight, anticipate a thunderstorm early on, then clouds gradually breaking up. Humid conditions will persist, leading to fog developing late, possibly affecting visibility for the lunar eclipse. The low temperature will be 63 degrees. Tomorrow, clouds will gradually clear to reveal some sunshine, with the high reaching 82 degrees. For AccuWeather, I'm meteorologist Joe Lundberg.
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0: Chapel Roan, Pink Pony Club. She's one of many artists performing this Saturday at Olivia Rodrigo's Daisy Chain Fields Festival in Irvine.
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9: Your AccuWeather forecast in the afternoon. Expect a mix of clouds and sun along with a thunderstorm, making it feel humid. The storm may result in flooding, downpours, and localized damaging wind gusts with temperatures reaching 82 degrees. Tonight, anticipate a thunderstorm early on, then clouds gradually breaking up. Humid conditions will persist, leading to fog developing late, possibly affecting visibility for the lunar eclipse. The low temperature will be 63 degrees. Tomorrow, clouds will gradually clear to reveal some sunshine, with the high reaching 82 degrees. For AccuWeather, I'm meteorologist Joe Lundberg.
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1: Justin Bieber, Love Yourself. We lost the incredible Dolly Parton Tuesday at the age of 80, and fans have been headed to her statue in her hometown of Sevierville and laying gifts and flowers. Well, I just found out something really amazing is actually going to happen with all of those flowers. I'll tell you all about it coming up. It's Niall Horan, Tastes So Good.

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If you've got an Alexa at home, you can listen to us there too. 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

0: The Weeknd, Cry For Me. I could cry because I'm so happy that it's almost the weekend. That one's going to wrap it up for me, Kelsey Page. 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
2: Your AccuWeather forecast in the afternoon. Expect a mix of clouds and sun along with a thunderstorm, making it feel humid. The storm may result in flooding, downpours, and localized damaging wind gusts with temperatures reaching 82 degrees. Tonight, anticipate a thunderstorm early on, then clouds gradually breaking up. Humid conditions will persist, leading to fog developing late, possibly affecting visibility for the lunar eclipse. The low temperature will be 63 degrees. Tomorrow, clouds will gradually clear to reveal some sunshine, with the high reaching 82 degrees. For AccuWeather, I'm meteorologist Joe Lundberg.
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0: You've probably seen the story where Meta, you know, Facebook and Instagram, has to pay $18 billion and change their product to make them less addictive and dangerous for kids. Okay, so you might be focusing on the fact they got to pay $18 billion. That's a drop in the hat for Mark Zuckerberg. No, the big thing is the changes. Like, for example, there will now be time limits. Your kids under the age of 18 only can be on Instagram and Facebook for 2 hours a day, and not at all between midnight and 6 a.m. Your kids are going to be able to turn off the autoplay feature and also kind of turn off the algorithmic personalized feed. Yeah, so they'll be able to have more choice as to videos and content that they get to see. They're also going to try a great deal harder to have age verification to make sure that, you know, really young kids aren't seeing completely wildly inappropriate content. Yeah, so the $18 billion, that's one thing. But the changes, I think this could be where the real benefits are.
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12: Your AccuWeather forecast in the afternoon: expect a mix of clouds and sun along with a thunderstorm, making it feel humid. The storm may result in flooding, downpours, and localized damaging wind gusts with temperatures reaching 82 degrees. Tonight, anticipate a thunderstorm early on, then clouds gradually breaking up. Humid conditions will persist, leading to fog developing late, possibly affecting visibility for the lunar eclipse. The low temperature will be 63 degrees. Tomorrow, clouds will gradually clear to reveal some sunshine, with the high reaching 82 degrees. For AccuWeather, I'm meteorologist Joe Lundberg.
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0: Doug D with you. 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
8: Your AccuWeather forecast in the afternoon. Expect a mix of clouds and sun along with a thunderstorm, making it feel humid. The storm may result in flooding, downpours, and localized damaging wind gusts with temperatures reaching 82 degrees. Tonight, anticipate a thunderstorm early on, then clouds gradually breaking up. Humid conditions will persist, leading to fog developing late, possibly affecting visibility for the lunar eclipse. The low temperature will be 63 degrees. Tomorrow, clouds will gradually clear to reveal some sunshine, with the high reaching 82 degrees. For AccuWeather, I'm meteorologist Joe Lundberg.
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0: All right, time now for today's Facebook friend of the day, and today it is Brian Ferrado. He posted this. If you've got kids that are either getting ready to go to college, maybe they're thinking about it, or, I don't know, maybe you're thinking on going to college, he says this. Choose a college major that you love, and you'll never work a day in your life, because that field probably isn't hiring. 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
2: Your AccuWeather forecast in the afternoon: expect a mix of clouds and sun along with a thunderstorm, making it feel humid. The storm may result in flooding, downpours, and localized damaging wind gusts with temperatures reaching 82 degrees. Tonight, anticipate a thunderstorm early on, then clouds gradually breaking up. Humid conditions will persist, leading to fog developing late, possibly affecting visibility for the lunar eclipse. The low temperature will be 63 degrees. Tomorrow, clouds will gradually clear to reveal some sunshine, with the high reaching 82 degrees. For AccuWeather, I'm meteorologist Joe Lundberg.
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2: 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Hazard, 60 miles per hour wind gusts and quarter-size hail. Source, radar indicated. Impact, hail damage to vehicles is expected. Expect wind damage to roofs, siding, and trees. Locations impacted include Kettle Creek Gorge, Ricketts Glen State Park, Muncie Valley, Lincoln Falls, Barbers, DuShore, LaPorte, Forksville, Eagles Mere, and Hillsgrove. 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Repeating, a severe thunderstorm warning has been issued until 5:30 p.m. for the following counties, Lycoming and Sullivan.
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12: Your AccuWeather forecast in the afternoon. Expect a mix of clouds and sun along with a thunderstorm, making it feel humid. The storm may result in flooding, downpours, and localized damaging wind gusts with temperatures reaching 82 degrees. Tonight, anticipate a thunderstorm early on, then clouds gradually breaking up. Humid conditions will persist, leading to fog developing late, possibly affecting visibility for the lunar eclipse. The low temperature will be 63 degrees. Tomorrow, clouds will gradually clear to reveal some sunshine, with the high reaching 82 degrees. For AccuWeather, I'm meteorologist Joe Lundberg.
13: Some days, you need a plan. But other days, you just need the right music. And go where the day takes you. We play all your favorites whenever you need them.

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0: Time now for today's most awesome person on the planet Earth. It's this guy named Mike Schulte. He owns a car dealership. He showed up at work the other day, and somebody had vandalized his dealership, done about $40,000 worth of damage. All right, so in this instance, what would you do? You'd want to find the person, right? Send him off to jail? Well, what if the vandal was a 14-year-old kid? Mike decided that either A, he could send this kid off to jail, possibly create a repeat offender, a kid that would bounce around from institution to institution for the rest of his life, or Mike decided instead to give the kid a job, washing cars at the dealership. The kid says that his life has been transformed. He's incredibly apologetic for what he did, and he realizes the turn that his life could have taken. So Mike, keeping this kid out of the institutions, giving him a new lease on life, nicely done, sir. I don't know if I would have done that. Today's most awesome person on the planet Earth.
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6: Your AccuWeather forecast. Tonight, expect clouds to scatter with a thunderstorm possible in the evening, followed by late fog and humid conditions. The lunar eclipse could be obscured by lingering clouds. The low will be 63. Tuesday will bring intervals of bright sunshine with a high of 82. Tomorrow night will be clear to partly cloudy with a low of 59. Saturday is set to be mostly sunny with a high of 81. Sunday will be mostly cloudy and very warm, reaching a high of 86. For AccuWeather, I'm meteorologist Jason Caterina.
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0: Shawn Mendes, Camila Cabello. Remember when they were a couple? Oh, they were so adorable. Chuck D here. All right, so tonight, a near total lunar eclipse. Here's hoping that the weather plays ball. We can see a little bit of it. Not only near total lunar eclipse, but it's also a full moon this evening. So, you know, obviously, as usual with the full moons, you know, heads up for werewolves.
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0: 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It is International Rock, Paper, Scissors Day. You still playing that game with your kids? 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
9: Your AccuWeather forecast. Tonight, expect clouds to scatter with a thunderstorm possible in the evening, followed by late fog and humid conditions. The lunar eclipse could be obscured by lingering clouds. The low will be 63. Tuesday will bring intervals of bright sunshine with a high of 82. Tomorrow night will be clear to partly cloudy with a low of 59. Saturday is set to be mostly sunny with a high of 81. Sunday will be mostly cloudy and very warm, reaching a high of 86. For AccuWeather, I'm meteorologist Jason Caterina.
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0: So you've probably seen the story where Meta, you know, Facebook and Instagram, has to pay $18 billion and change their product to make them less addictive and dangerous for kids. Okay, so you might be focusing on the fact they got to pay $18 billion. That's a drop in the hat for Mark Zuckerberg. No, the big thing is the changes. Like, for example, there will now be time limits. Your kids under the age of 18 only can be on Instagram and Facebook for 2 hours a day, and not at all between midnight and 6 a.m. Your kids are going to be able to turn off the autoplay feature and also kind of turn off the algorithmic personalized feed. Yeah, so they'll be able to have more choice as to videos and content that they get to see. They're also going to try a great deal harder to have age verification to make sure that, you know, really young kids aren't seeing completely wildly inappropriate content. Yeah, so the $18 billion, that's one thing. But the changes, I think this could be where the real benefits are.
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14: Your AccuWeather forecast. Tonight, expect clouds to scatter with a thunderstorm possible in the evening, followed by late fog and humid conditions. The lunar eclipse could be obscured by lingering clouds. The low will be 63. Tuesday will bring intervals of bright sunshine with a high of 82. Tomorrow night will be clear to partly cloudy with a low of 59. Saturday is set to be mostly sunny with a high of 81. Sunday will be mostly cloudy and very warm, reaching a high of 86.
15: The National Weather Service in State College has issued a flash flood warning for East Central Lycoming County in North Central Pennsylvania, South Central Sullivan County in North Central Pennsylvania, until 10:30 p.m. at 6:23 p.m. Doppler radar indicated thunderstorms producing heavy rain across the warned area. Between 1 and 3 inches of rain have fallen. Additional rainfall amounts up to 2 inches are possible in the warned area. Flash flooding is ongoing or expected to begin shortly. Hazard: flash flooding caused by thunderstorms. Source: radar indicated. Impact: flash flooding of small creeks and streams, urban areas, highways, streets and underpasses, as well as other poor drainage and low-lying areas. Some locations that will experience flash flooding include Hughesville, Muncie Valley, Lairdsville and Picture Rocks. Turn around, don't drown when encountering flooded roads. Most flood deaths occur in vehicles. In hilly terrain there are hundreds of low water crossings which are potentially dangerous in heavy rain. Do not attempt to cross flooded roads. Find an alternate route. Repeating, a flash flood warning has been issued until 10:30 p.m. for the following counties, Lycoming and Sullivan.

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0: Rolling Young and Messi. All right, we hear this argument all the time. You know, the crazily wealthy billionaires. You never see them, like, really donating to charity. Like, there is no Elon Musk Cancer Research Center. Meanwhile, we've got Beyonce over here donating $1 million to Colombia for earthquake relief. And don't even get me started on Dolly Parton and her charitable donations. My goodness, she donated so much money. She puts everybody else to shame. Yeah, the billionaires these days, they should be emulating Dolly for sure.
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12: The National Weather Service in State College, Pennsylvania has issued a severe thunderstorm warning for Northern Columbia County in Central Pennsylvania, Southeastern Lycoming County in North Central Pennsylvania, North Central Montour County in Central Pennsylvania, Southeastern Sullivan County in North Central Pennsylvania, until 7:15 p.m. At 6:35 p.m., a severe thunderstorm was located over Huggiesville, moving east at 20 miles per hour. Hazard, 60 miles per hour wind gusts and half-dollar size hail. Source, radar indicated. Impact, hail damage to vehicles is expected. Expect wind damage to roofs, siding, and trees. Locations impacted include Huggiesville, Roarsburg, Iola, Jamison City, Waller, Lairdsville, Ricketts Glen State Park, Central, Fairmount Springs, Bigertown, Muncie Valley, and Millville. Radar has indicated rotation within a severe thunderstorm. Although a tornado is not immediately likely, tornadoes can develop quickly during severe thunderstorms. Stay inside a well-built structure and keep away from windows. Repeating, a severe thunderstorm warning has been issued until 7:15 p.m. for the following counties: Columbia, Lycoming, Montour, and Sullivan.
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9: Your AccuWeather forecast. Tonight, expect clouds to scatter with a thunderstorm possible in the evening, followed by late fog and humid conditions. The lunar eclipse could be obscured by lingering clouds. The low will be 63. Tuesday will bring intervals of bright sunshine with a high of 82. Tomorrow night will be clear to partly cloudy with a low of 59. Saturday is set to be mostly sunny with a high of 81. Sunday will be mostly cloudy and very warm, reaching a high of 86. For AccuWeather, I'm meteorologist Jason Caterina.
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0: I want you, I need you, oh God. 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
1: That is Benson Boone. Time now for a song from billionaire Stella Lefty. Yeah, okay, so her dad's actually a billionaire, but you know she's going to inherit a good chunk of that. Regardless, great songwriter. Here's her latest, Boston.

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1: The National Weather Service in State College, Pennsylvania has issued a severe thunderstorm warning for Northern Columbia County in Central Pennsylvania, East Central Lycoming County in North Central Pennsylvania, Southeastern Sullivan County in North Central Pennsylvania, until 8 p.m. At 7:14 p.m., a severe thunderstorm was located over Huggiesville, moving east at 20 miles per hour. Hazard, 60 miles per hour wind gusts and quarter-size hail. Source, radar indicated. Impact, hail damage to vehicles is expected. Expect wind damage to roofs, siding, and trees. Locations impacted include Huggiesville, Jamison City, Waller, Fairmount Springs, Bickertown, Lairdsville, Ricketts Glen State Park, Central, Muncie Valley, Benton, Picture Rocks, and Stillwater. Stay inside a well-built structure and keep away from windows. Very heavy rainfall is occurring with this severe thunderstorm and may lead to flash flooding. Do not drive your vehicle through flooded roadways. Repeating, a severe thunderstorm warning has been issued until 8 p.m. for the following counties: Columbia, Lycoming, and Sullivan.

0: All right, time now for today's Facebook Friend of the Day, and today it is Brian Ferrato. He posted this. If you've got kids that are either getting ready to go to college, maybe they're thinking about it, or, I don't know, maybe you're thinking on going to college, he says this. Choose a college major that you love, and you'll never work a day in your life, because that field probably isn't hiring. Trust me, as somebody that studied broadcast journalism in college, I really wish I'd taken a couple more business classes, or maybe political science, something practical that I could use down the road.
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10: The National Weather Service and State College has issued a flash flood warning for northwestern Columbia County in central Pennsylvania, east central Lycoming County in north central Pennsylvania, southeastern Sullivan County in north central Pennsylvania, until 11:15 p.m. At 7:22 p.m., Doppler radar indicated thunderstorms producing heavy rain across the warned area. Between 1 and 3 inches of rain have fallen. Additional rainfall amounts of 1 to 3 inches are possible in the warned area. Flash flooding is ongoing or expected to begin shortly. Hazard, life-threatening flash flooding. Thunderstorms producing flash flooding. Source, radar indicated. Impact, life-threatening flash flooding of creeks and streams, urban areas, highways, streets, and underpasses. Some locations that will experience flash flooding include Jamison City, Waller, Central, Bigertown, Ricketts Glen State Park, Benton, and Stillwater. Be aware of your surroundings and do not drive on flooded roads. Repeating, a flash flood warning has been issued until 11:15 p.m. for the following counties: Columbia, Lycoming, and Sullivan,

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1: You know that feeling. You step outside, and it's like opening the door to a giant oven. But here's the thing. Summer belongs outside, not inside your home. If your air conditioner is struggling to keep up, it's time to...
2: The National Weather Service in State College, Pennsylvania has issued a severe thunderstorm warning for northwestern Dauphin County in south-central Pennsylvania, northeastern Juniata County in central Pennsylvania, southwestern Northumberland County in central Pennsylvania, northeastern Perry County in south-central Pennsylvania, west-central Schuylkill County in central Pennsylvania, southeastern Snyder County in central Pennsylvania, until 8:15 p.m. At 7:46 p.m., a cluster of severe thunderstorms were located near Millersburg, moving northeast at 20 miles per hour. Hazard, 60 miles per hour wind gusts and quarter-size hail. Source, radar indicated. Impact, hail damage to vehicles is expected. Expect wind damage to roofs, siding, and trees. Locations impacted include Millersburg, Lycoms, Newport, Dunn Canyon, Elizabethville, New Bloomfield, McAllisterville, Port Treverton, Richfield, Mexico, Mount Pleasant Mills, and Paxtonville. Stay inside a well-built structure and keep away from windows. Very heavy rainfall is occurring with this severe thunderstorm and may lead to flash flooding. Do not drive your vehicle through flooded roadways. Repeating, a severe thunderstorm warning has been issued until 8:15 p.m. for the following counties: Dauphin, Juniata, Northumberland, Perry, Schuylkill, and Snyder.
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5: Your AccuWeather forecast. Tonight, expect clouds to scatter with a thunderstorm possible in the evening, followed by late fog and humid conditions. The lunar eclipse could be obscured by lingering clouds. The low will be 63. Tuesday will bring intervals of bright sunshine with a high of 82. Tomorrow night will be clear to partly cloudy with a low of 59. Saturday is set to be mostly sunny with a high of 81. Sunday will be mostly cloudy and very warm, reaching a high of 86. For AccuWeather, I'm meteorologist Jason Caterina.
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